0: 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Cause Baracho Muchacho had his eye on that muchacha. And he wanted to turn her into a bad girl, man. Well, Baracho and his boys, they find the guitar player. They hold him down. They cut off his hand. Guitar player will never play guitar again.
1: Wycliffe Jean, front center. You bailed out.
2: That was then. This is now.
3: Welcome to the carnival.